0: ici, ça vit, ça bouge. 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
1: Don't say you love me, 'cause I can't say it back. Don't say you're sorry, 'cause you've done nothing bad. 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

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I heard you moved to Austin, got an apartment and settled down. And every once in a while, I start texting, write a paragraph, but then I delete the message. Think about you like a pastime.

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1: You played it cool and I played it dumb. Don't you think I'm a little too young to be messed with like that?

this drug. I know that I was born to kill any angel on my windowsill, but still I don't let